0: Learning to Love.
1: I was distracted and in traffic. I didn't feel it when the earthquake happened, but it really got me thinking. Were you out drinking? Were you in the living room chilling, watching television? It's been a year now. Think I figured out how to let you go and let communication die out. I know, you know, we know you weren't down for forever and it's fine. I know, you know, we weren't meant for each other and it's fine. But if the world was ending, you'd come over, right? You'd come over and you'd stay the night. Would you love me for the hell of it? All our fears would be irrelevant. If the world was ending, you'd come over, right? The sky'd be falling and I'd hold you tight. And there wouldn't be a reason why we would even have to say goodbye. If the world was ending, you'd come over, right? Right? If the world was ending, you would come over, right? Right?

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1: This has got to be the saddest day of my life. I called you here today for a bit of bad news. I won't be able to see you anymore because of my obligations and the ties that you have. We've been meeting here every day. And since this is our last day together, I want to hold you just one more time. When you turn and walk away, don't look back. I want to remember you just like this. Let's just kiss and say goodbye.

Tokyo, Japan. At this time, we take great pleasure in presenting to you the United States of America, a gentleman that came and won the 7th annual Tokyo Music Festival Grand Prize Award with the song Bell. Ladies and gentlemen, let's have a round of applause for Mr. Al Jolson.

I just took a flight to Utah, and that's the first time walking off the plane. Steam breathing, snow darkened by the shades. I'm just staying warm, sipping on my third wine. Face is getting red now. I don't need a suntan, press weak. Get you used to hearing certain questions. Like how you feel to be a Sundance. Like how you feel to be just one man. One man, repping where you from, and I'm like, nah, man. 5 years ago, I'd be so happy to get 5 bands. For 30 minutes in, running out of breath before the motherfucking song ends. And now I'm about to watch my first movie that I shot up in the islands. Surrounded by the audience and my friends. That shit